says, oh, wrong number, sorry to waste your time. And I think to myself, why now? Why me?

0: Oi, wake up, mate. I ain't got all day. I don't know, sleeping in the back of the cab all day, it's going to cost you a fortune. Still, if I had the opportunity, I'd sleep and get paid for it. I had a guy in the back of the cab the other day.
1: Levantamos un poquito.